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1: 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Little Wide Open by Kevin Morby, the feature album on Double J.

of our feature record all this week. That is Kevin Morby with 100,000. Some soaring lyricism there. Big fan of Kevin Morby. He obviously works a lot with Katie Crutchfield, who is his partner. You might know as Waxahachie. The album is called Little Wide Open, and it just came out 4 days ago. Hot little hands have got it in now. He writes, "This is without a doubt the most personal, vulnerable album I've ever made. Aaron did a hectic job of holding me back, from throwing too many tricks at the songs and letting my stories stand a bit naked." Again, 100,000 is the name of that track from Kevin Morby's Little Wide Open. Before that, played you Air, Kelly Watch the Stars. Now, Moon Safari, that's a no-skip album. That is a no-skip album, in my opinion. Sarah Blasco in there as well, off her I Just Need to Conquer This Mountain record, the self-produced LP. I Can't Wait Anymore is the name of that track. Karasoon, some Erykah Badu. Also, some Trials. This is Okenyo. Buckle up.

flowers blooming, growing interest in the public spectrum. 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
3: 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And the Aussie crowds were soaking it up and singing along to some of the band's biggest hits. 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

Station Model Violence there with Leisure here on Double J. We also played you Erykah Badu back from 2003, Love of My Life Worldwide. Okay, up there with Queen Latifah, Angie Stone, and Bahamadia. And Trials in there, Whistle While I Walk. New music off the Handel release at the start of May. Trials' debut solo record, entirely produced, written, performed, and recorded and mixed by Trials himself. You're on Double J. Coming up, what have I got for you? Some Emma Louise on the way. Also, a track from Robin. Stick around for that. And a little later on, I'm going to put on a Feist track that was, frankly, overused in advertising at the time, but it's still a great song. This is Big Thief. All night, all day. Strap in. You're on Double J.

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1: Jump on board as we go for a ride through the wide valleys and enchanted woods with Of Monsters and Men. 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

colores.

Sotomayor, Porvenir is the name of that track here on Double J. Before that, Michael Kiwanaka gave us Cold Little Heart, and also Robin, Sex Essential is the album. Light Up is the name of the song. Robin is on tour later this year in November. Everyone's touring in November. Hot dang. Everyone. Jack Johnson's coming out. Robin's going to be here. You know? I pity bank accounts in November. Maybe it'll... I wonder if that'll affect the economy. Who knows? Hey, we're coming up towards 11 o'clock. You're listening to Double J. And there is, in about 5 minutes' time, I have some news about these guys. Oh, what nationality is Liz Marie? Hey, went for pills, his ancestry. Whom does he call the mother country? I've been told there's a strict embargo until 11 o'clock. But Tism has some news that I'll be sharing with you in about 5 minutes' time. Tism! You're on Double J.

That is Feist, 1, 2, 3, 4. A song that, yes, I think was probably overused in advertising when it came out, but I think was redeemed by the Feist's appearance on Sesame Street that was, frankly, charming. You are listening to Double J. My name is Michael Hing. It has just gone 11 o'clock, which means the embargo on this information is lifted, and I can tell you something about these guys. Okay, so maybe the hairpin turn from Feist into Tism, you know, might have been too much for your neck. That's fine. Tism, though, have just announced their first national tour in 30 years. Tism are touring. These guys are like 60-something. And they're going on a full national tour. They're doing, they're at July through to October. They're doing Adelaide, Darwin, Melbourne, Brisbane, Canberra, Perth, and Sydney. They're doing two shows in Sydney at the Enmore Theatre. Now, the reason that's relevant is because they've obviously had a bit of success recently doing a bunch of sold-out shows at the Sydney Opera House. Ever heard of it? And you might be like, hey, why are Tism going on tour so soon after they did all those shows at the Opera House? Well, look, I don't know anything. I'm an idiot. I don't know nothing. But I do know that they received an $18,000 bill from their Tism show at the Opera House because they destroyed so many seats. You can find this online, but there's basically a report, and it's like the Opera House has gone through all the different seats, like E29 and F23, etc., and explained, you know, the brackets that have been damaged, the armrests, the backrests, etc., photos and stuff. $18,488.80 plus GST.

0: That's what the Opera House is charging tourism. Now, look, is that the sole reason they go on this tour? I don't imagine so. Is it probably a motivating factor? Maybe. But yes, TISM are heading out on tour. As I said, they are heading to Adelaide at the Adelaide Beer and Barbecue Festival on the 10th of July. Then the 22nd of August, doing Darwin Festival. The 7th and 8th of August, they're doing the Forum in Melbourne. I mean, they've got some nice chairs. They've got those nice booths. Maybe they're going to be torn up by the raucous crowd and all performers at TISM. The 17th of October in Brisbane at the Fortitude Music Hall. Then they're heading to the Canberra Theatre the 21st of October. The 24th of October, doing Metro City in Perth. And the 30th and 31st, that's Friday and Saturday, the 30th and 31st of October. Ooh, Halloween show. At Sydney's Enmore Theatre. I mean, look, I love it, the Enmore Theatre, but you can really get crazy in there, you know? What's the worst that can happen? The floor will collapse? Huh? Let's put on some TISM now. This is Greg the Stop Sign. Probably needs a language warning, I imagine. You're a Double J.
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The Temper Trap, Into the Wild. Before that, we played you Archie Roach, Took the Children Away, one of the great pieces of Australian art ever created. Just a phenomenal song, back from 1990. Lily Allen as well in there with West End Girl. West End Girl's Dallas Major. And Modest Mouse, Picking Dragon's Pockets. And also, before that, we were talking about how a little band called Tism are heading out on tour. They're heading all across the country. Their first tour in 30 years. Lots of people texting in about that. For example, saying Tism. Maybe it's the insurance rocking chair tour. Maybe. Look, this is serious stuff, Mum, okay? Tism are heading out all across the country. Are they doing it to pay for the damage they did to the Opera House, the $18,000 bill they did? Maybe. Who knows? Coming soon, some more cheaper. And also a classic from the Postal Service, All Before Midday. This is Cavs right now, Victoria Amazonica. That's a fun little groove. You're Double J.

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I mean, we were talking about No Skip albums. That Postal Service record, that's a No Skip album. Oh my goodness. Far out. One of the... Oh, I love the Postal Service. That was Such Great Heights, a song that Ben Folds covered for Like a Virgin, I think, when he put tinfoil in the piano. Anyway, that is the Give Up is the name of that record, released in 2003. That has to be a No Skip record for me. I love that record. It's obviously got Such Great Heights on it. It's got The District Sleeps Alone Tonight. It's got We Will Become Silhouettes on it as well. This Place is a Prison. Oh my goodness. It's got nothing better. It is. That's a No Skip album for me. You're listening to Double J. My name is Michael Hing. Coming up towards midday, going to try and fit in some... Whoa. I reckon we'll get some Baby Cool in before the end of the hour. This is Fuck Bitch Trio with Cathode Ray. Double J.

That's the editors. Hallelujah. So low on Double J, back from 2018 off the Violence record out of Birmingham. You're on Double J. My name's Michael Hing. Hey, it's time for me to get on out of here and hand things over to the wonderful Yumi. We'll have you from midday for lunch. It's been an absolute pleasure hanging out with you today. Remember all the fun songs we played? That, you know, that Avalanches track, that was fun, you know? Let's remember the good times, guys. Courtney Barnett track, that was fun. Ben Lee, it's been a good morning. But yes, I'm handing things over to Yumi now to get you to the top of the hour. This is Baby Cool with Everything. The Infinite Baby record. You're on Double J.

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1: Yeah, I hope your Tuesday's going great. My name is Yumi Steins. I'm filling in for Karen Lang for the next couple of days, till Thursday, basically. And this is like a hell week for me. So if I'm a little more deranged than usual, there's a reason. I've taken on this, right? And then I've got my normal jobs plural, and then it's the Sydney Writers Festival. I've got five events. Someone cancelled due to family problems. Mate, I've got family problems. Anyway, someone cancelled something due to family problems, and they said, Yumi, can you fill in at short notice for this thing, this panel chat? And I said, sure. Meanwhile, under the water, my little paddles are paddling furiously. So guess what I listened to not once on the drive-in, not twice even. I listened to it three times. Listen to this. Can you name the song? Can you name the band? Okay. 1995 it came out. Yeah. So that sounds really good up really loud. And maybe I'll play it later today. But I wanted to get started with something a little more chill from Jessie Ware. This was a Double J feature album earlier this year. It came out in April. This singer is British. She's worked with Sampha. The album was produced by, among other people, Stuart Price. And this is the title track from it. I'm talking about Jessie Ware, Super Bloom, Double J.

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1: Turn it up, because we're taking you to the Barricade of the Palace in St Kilda for an electric set from music royalty, The Violent Femmes. Recorded over 35 years ago at the height of their career, this jam-packed set is a showcase of the band's iconic American folk-punk goodness. And the Aussie crowds were soaking it up and singing along to some of the band's biggest hits. It's the Violent Femmes, live from St Kilda in 1990. Tonight at 6, live at the Wireless on Double J.

0: Melbourne artist Rhiannon Atkinson Howitt is Merpire, and that song was called Premonition from last year. You're listening to Double J Lunch with Yumi Steins. It is Tuesday. Whew, I got a lot coming up this week, and I am feeling a little bit more like loose than usual. And I woke up this morning and I was like, all right, I know this is going to be hard to explain on the radio because it's slightly visual, but I reckon I can do it. Okay, one of the reasons I'm quite deranged is because I have to interview a Japanese author this week for the Sydney Writers Festival, and it really makes me ashamed of how terrible my Japanese is. It's essentially crap. That's what the linguists would describe it. My mom is also in town today. She arrives this afternoon, and it's just my Japanese is put on the spot, right, because she's Japanese. But I have a Japanese news clip that I want to play for you, even though you can't understand it probably any better than I can, but I will talk you through it. Okay, so it's a newsreader, male and a female. They're quite young, I'd say like late 20s, early 30s, and they're trying to tell the story of a driver getting arrested for running a bunch of traffic lights, right? And then the news feed cuts to a shot of the car that was the offending car in question that, you know, ran all these lights. But there's a white dog sitting in the front seat. So it looks like they're talking about this driver and it's the dog, and the newsreader just can't help but laugh. Okay, so I'm going to play you the story as it's told. So he's right then. He's trying not to laugh. Is that the right photo?
1: 島田容疑者は一般道を車で走行中 32 台もの信号機をすべて無視して運転した疑いが持たれています。
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0: 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A grown man blowing a gasket, trying not to laugh. Oh, I'm sweating now. You're with Yumi. Double J's where you're at. Music is the focus here. I'm going to play something from Destrans. This is really fun. It's fast. It's furious. It's just what we need, called Straight from Off With The Fairies. New music, Double J.

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0: light now fire fill light up light up light up light up light up light up light up light up light up light up light up light up light up fire fill light up light up light up.
1: So electrifying there from Hermitude teaming up with Bob Villain, the song Light Up. You're on Double J with Yumi Steins. I know that Hermitude had a feature album here just recently, like a couple of weeks ago, but have you had a dig through Bob Villain's back catalogue? There's a bunch of great music there, very angry, very interesting, great storytelling. And recently he teamed up with Amy Taylor from Amel and the Sniffers. This is a little snack taste of their song that they did together. Yeah, that's Amy Taylor teaming up with Bob Villain. Check it out if you've got time. It's Yumi Steins here on Double J. I'm having so much fun. I've actually got BO. Jeez, because I sweated on the way in. I was so fired up. And then I made myself laugh. If you just tuned in, I made myself laugh till tears came out. And now I'm trying to fan my face and feel okay. I think that's the perfect segue to go to Iceland. Of Monsters and Men, very much loved folk band. They got a bunch of albums, 4 studio albums, 2 compilation albums, 2 EPs, 17 singles, 2 live albums. But the one that is considered the outstanding record from them is the one called My Head Is an Animal. It's this week's classic album on Double J, and we're going to play a song from it now. This is Mountain Sound.

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1: The crowd isn't there to hear you play your songs perfectly. 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

0: Irish Goodbye from Kneecap, teaming up with spoken word poet, playwright Kay Tempest, who's due to be here in Australia for Vivid Festival, playing a show at City Recital Hall, one of my favourite rooms to hear music or anything in the whole country, City Recital Hall, on June 9 this year. So get amongst it if you can. You're with Yumi Steins on Lunch, filling in for Karen today, and I'll be here tomorrow and Thursday as well. I wanted to play you something. Okay. I'm going to stop doing this if you complain enough, okay? But in the meantime, everybody seems to love these videos because they make me laugh so hard that I sweat. It's like both my armpits give birth to a little stink gremlin from laughing so much. So earlier I played a Japanese newsreader just losing it, unable to stop laughing, but he kept persisting. He pushed on through trying to read the news story that was making him laugh. This is totally different. This is somebody videoing. Her name is obviously Sarah. They're in a sort of like swampy wetland. It looks very grassy, but clearly water, but not probably not that deep, and it's not ocean, right? So they're surrounded by big foresty trees, and there's this pasty-looking white guy who's got ginger hair, and they look like Coke bottle thick glasses, and he's having a crisis.
1: It's never happened, and if I move, it sinks lower.
0: He's on a kayak.
1: Sarah, help me.
2: Oh my God, hold on.
1: Sarah, help me. Nope. And my kayak's sinking. Sarah, I don't know what to do.
2: I can't help it, I'm sorry.
1: Can you get my...
2: Stand up.
1: No.
2: Yes.
1: No, it's too deep. Sarah, it's too deep here.
2: Okay.
1: Oh no.
2: What's on your shirt?
1: No.
2: Oh my God.
1: Oh my God, I don't know what to do. Oh no. Oh, Sarah. Oh my God.
2: What do you want me to do? I don't know how to help you. You need to go to land and go flip your kayak over.
1: I can't. Oh my God. Oh my God. Okay.
3: Oh, I don't know what to do. I don't know what to do.
0: Honestly, it goes.
2: Listen to me.
0: It goes on and on. I showed my kids last night. They laughed till they cried. And I'm doing it again. Oh, my God, the sweat gremlins have got me again. I'm going to go to some music now on Double J. I've got some great stuff coming up from Faithless and Cuzco that's yet to come. But I wanted to tell you, John Butler is on tour with his mates, Jack Johnson and Ben Harper. Touring all over the country in November. Tickets are on sale now. They've been going gangbusters. So if you think you want to go, I reckon buy the tickets now. Let's play a song from John Butler. This is King of California, kind of newish stuff from the big man.

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1: Jump on board as we go for a ride through the wide valleys and enchanted woods with Of Monsters and Men. Hold your horses now. In 2012, we were swept off our feet by the infectious girl-boy vocals, the whimsical storytelling, and the anthemic mountain sounds of their debut, My Head Is an Animal. Join me, Kaz Tran, for My Head Is an Animal by Of Monsters and Men. 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

Perhaps there's nowhere else I will ever be. I'm wondering, yeah, it seems to me that there's nowhere else that I would rather be.

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1: All the subtle flavors of my life are become bitter seeds and poison leaves without you. 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I drain the color from the sky and turn blue without you. These arms lack a purpose, flapping like a hummingbird. I'm nervous cause I'm the left eye, you're the right. Would it not be madness to fight? We come one. 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

Yes, week one from Faithless. How good does that sound? I was like, Faithless, remember them? Rollo, Sister Bliss, Maxi Jazz. And of course, they had this song as well. Remember this? It's going to kick in. Hold on. Huh. Oh, what a banger. Faithless. Double J, that song is called I Can't Get No Sleep, but we just played We Come One. You're with Yumi. Double J's where you're at. Thanks for your company today. I'm having lots of fun. Coming up this week, I'm going to try and get on the phone a friend of mine who is, we used to work together. Her name's Maya Jupiter. She used to work on the hip hop show. She was the host of that and also did a ton of stuff on Channel B where we worked together. I'm going to give you a musical clue of what we'll be talking about. So Maya lives in LA. She's been there for ages. She pops over every now and then. We try and catch up, but haven't seen her for at least 2 years, I reckon. Last time we were going to catch up, she got COVID. So it seems so retro, doesn't it? But that's Public Enemy. And Maya appears in Chuck D's brand new book that's just out this week. So I want to get her on the phone and talk about the book, about what she's been up to over in LA, her music, her activism. It'd be so good to catch up. You're with Yumi on Double J. I'm going to go to some music now from Meg Christensen, who's an Australian Māori vocalist, performs as Kuzco. And this is the song Be Loved from her record Bound to Be on Double J.

0: Jack Johnson is making his long-awaited return with his first Australian tour since 2022. Celebrating a new era of music, film and environmental connection, he'll be joined by Ben Harper and John Butler. His unforgettable three-act lineup will sail into Brisbane, Perth, Sydney and Melbourne this November. And get ready for high-voltage production and dance floor catharsis as Swedish pop visionary Robin comes back to Australia. 14 years since her last visit, she'll take over arenas in Sydney and Melbourne this November for two massive headline shows. For dates and info on these tours and more, head to the Double J website.
1: 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This song has some strong language. Double J.

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0: Thank God. Kevin Morby there, Die Young from Little Wide Open, Texas-born, Kansas-based singer-songwriter. Jimmy here on Double J. I have calmed down. I came in real hot this morning, just so fired up. And I checked my calendar just now to see what is happening. I mean, there's too much, right? My brain is about to explode. Tomorrow, I've got in there, it's bin night. But it's also the day that we can watch the Kylie documentary series on Netflix. It sounds like this.
1: They're convincing me to let you in.
2: Can I tell you something?
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4: And the Grammy goes to...
0: It's going to be absolutely huge. I cannot wait for that. So, in honour of our queen, let's play Confide in Me from, can you even believe, 1994. Kylie Minogue was the name of the record. When this came out, it was the one with the sort of phone sex connotations. Kylie's riding around. She's taking calls. She's got multiple looks. But this was a real sense that this communicated a real sense that Kylie is a grown-up. You can no longer accuse her of being any kind of budgie, singing or otherwise. You're on Double J.

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1: We were definitely not the cool kids, and so, I mean, rock and roll's revenge of the nerds, you know? And it was like, we all bonded over it, gave us a club to be in, you know? 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
2: I tell myself

The enormously talented Vince Staples there, who just keeps getting better and better. That song is called Blackberry Marmalade, and he's got a whole ass album due to drop on the 5th of June. So stick around and be listening out for that one. I think if you want some pleasure and lols and enjoyment in your life, then check out his back catalogue. It's a super interesting, super, super creative dude. It's Yumi Sines here on Double J, filling in for Karen Lang. I'll be here all week. My frickin' mum arrives today. She lives interstate. She's flying up to help me out because I got so much on this week. I'm working in the mornings and at lunchtime, and I'm working evenings as well. So I'm trying not to have a mental breakdown. But the really hilarious thing is my mum will be, like, trying to pick up my slack, but she's also, like, you know, old. And I don't mean that disparagingly. She's, like, post-80, and she's going to be driving my car, and the kids hate that. They would rather walk, and that's saying something. I want to go back to 1994, though. I feel like we didn't talk about this at the time, but do you remember Chris Cornell looked a lot like Eddie Vedder? They kind of, you know, wore those big shorts, flannel shirt, long, wavy, dark brown hair, and then the album Super Unknown was about to drop. Chris cut all his hair off and revealed that underneath all that was this incredibly beautiful man. And then they released this song. This, I think, was the third or fourth. This was the third single from Super Unknown. The song is Black Hole Sun. You get the idea. It won a bunch of awards for best video. But if you go back and look at it, all you want to do is fetishize this beautiful looking man and get a fat close up. And the camera absolutely refuses to do it. You cannot get a good look at that man. It is really, really, I think the word would be tantalizing. I don't know. You just can't stop wanting this thing that they never give you. So, should we play a song from that? This I want to play because it doesn't get as much airplay as Black Hole Sun. It was the lead single that got everybody excited. There's fat riffs. It is epic. What am I talking about? Spoon Man.

from Sexistential, a feature album here on Double J that came out 27th of March, co-produced by Klaas Ahlund. Talk to Me is the name of the song, and Sexistential is the name of the record. She said, I feel like it's my duty to stay horny. And Robin, we thank you for your service. Can't wait to see her come to Australia and play live later this year. It's Yumi Steins on Double J. Do you remember when older people, people older than you, not necessarily old, introduced you to music and you were like, I didn't know that this existed? I have such a clear memory of my friend Brett introducing me to Violent Femmes when I was just a wee lass. I was just a child. And I was like, oh, can you swear and can you like whinge and gripe musically? And I loved it. This opened a whole world for me. We've got a Live at the Wireless Violent Femmes coming up, and you can find it at any time you want on the ABC Listen app. Tap through to Double J and you can find a whole suite of great content for music lovers. To get you in the spirit for that Live at the Wireless, here is Blister in the Sun from 1983, a band that you

0: Okay, so we shouldn't play it because we played it already.
1: Sorry, we forgot.
0: We already played it. No, we didn't play it. Oh, would you like to hear it? Ah, okay. All right, well, go ahead, Brian.

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Oh, my eyes are crazy, just my eyes, but do I check you out?

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1: Hey, Zan Rowe here. This week, we're going back to the very beginning of Take Five and a conversation you haven't heard since 2007. That was the year Gautier came in to Take Five, right after making his first appearances in a Hottest 100. It wouldn't be his last. As we mark the 20th anniversary of his breakthrough album, Life Drawing Blood, I'm taking you back to the life-changing year that followed and the songs that soundtracked it for Wally. Hear this special treat from the archives as Gautier Takes Five. Get it now on the Take Five podcast and catch up on other recent episodes from Tim Rogers, Gillian Welsh and Emma Louise.

Don't Change from Minor Gold, which is Tracy McNeil and Dan Parsons. You're on Double J with Yumi Steins. Hey, I had a bit of a moment, like I crossed a line, a good line, like a, what are they called, a milestone on the weekend. I had to go to hospital in January, and 3 months after that I was not allowed to do anything but mild, like low-key walking. Boring! So the 3 months has passed and now I'm into going back to the gym, but my milestone on the weekend was I went for a proper run with friends, 7Ks, no stopping. So I've kind of worked myself up to it with slow run, walk, very boring, you know, lots of yapping, it's fine. But I did the full 7Ks without a break and I freaking love myself sick, right? So then we all went out for coffee afterwards and everyone's chatting. It's really lovely. There's great vibes and I'm like on a massive high, but I couldn't hear a word anybody was saying because this song was playing at the cafe.

Do you know what year it came out? What movie soundtrack was it used on? Okay, so part of my reverie was I am planning my birthday party. It's not going to be a party. It's going to be a lunch. Somebody else is cooking. We're at a restaurant. I'm making everybody pay because I can't afford to shout everybody. But then I had this massive fantasy that one of my friends could stand up and do a version of Kiss from a Rose by Seal. Like, would that not just be the best gift ever? And then when he does the baby, everybody gets up and clutches their fists to their hearts and wishes me a happy freaking birthday. All right, Yumi, stop talking now. You're embarrassing yourself. I'm going to play some music from Danica. This is really fun. Wrong Things. You're on Double J. It's new music.

Legendary Australian band The Drones are back on the road for the first time in more than a decade. They'll be blasting through venues across the country from Melbourne to Brizzy, Sydney, Perth and Adelaide, with a couple of big regional stops as well. Demand is high, so don't miss them on their one-off tour in August and September. Plus, following up on the release of their first album in 13 years, Carnival have also announced their national tour. Kicking off in July with a hometown show in Perth, then theatre and arena shows in Adelaide, Sydney, Melbourne and Brisbane. Catch them throwing down new material and all your Carnival live faves. For dates and info on these tours and more, head to the Double J website.

G.O.D. and the Broken Ribs, Jack White there. Don't you reckon Jack is due to tour here? It's been a couple of years since he's graced our shores. I reckon he should. After he played Coachella this year, he announced a bunch of shows, but they're places like Poland and Latvia. So no help to us. If we can't get to Las Vegas, we can't get to Jack White. Yumi Stein's here on Double J. I'll be here tomorrow as well, filling in for Karen, and then she'll be back next week and I'll be doing weekends as per the usual shift. Far out, I am wondering if you remember Keith Flint and his band, The Prodigy. Do you remember them when they toured here in Australia? It was absolutely ballistic. Those were shows when they played the Boiler Room at Big Days Out where people talked about them for literally years afterwards. I think they played the first one in 1996. Chaos and energy was how the shows were described. 97, they came again. 2002, they were on the main stage then. So it wasn't the thing about the Boiler Room was it literally was like a sweat fest. It was always like 40 degree days in Sydney, Melbourne, Goldie. Adelaide, actually, in Perth as well, always 40 degree days. And then you'd go into this tent where you could literally see, I'm gonna gag, but you could literally see sweat pooling on the walls of that boiler room. But far out, people would just let go. Okay, I'm hot, I'm sweaty, I'm gonna feel the music. And the Prodigy brought that energy time and time again, particularly with songs from this album. The Fat of the Land is the record, and I'm going to play you from it, Diesel Power, Double J.

0: Bob Evans. Do you remember when Kevin Mitchell was just the guy from Jebediah and no one thought he could be anything else? And then he did Bob Evans and everyone was like, wow, you're amazing. Thank you. Don't you think it's time? That was when we all figured it out. 2006 from Suburban Songbook, went on to win a bunch of ARIA awards, of course. You're with Yumi Steins on Double J. How are you going? I'm just about to whiz off and try and get my mum from the airport. My mum is Japanese. Unfortunately, my Japanese is terrible. But earlier today, I played a clip from the Japanese news. It's kind of a viral thing where there are two news readers and they're trying to tell this story. They're very deadpan and it's about a car that ran a bunch of red lights, like a bunch, like 30 or something, 32, I think. But when the feed that they're voicing cuts to a shot of the car, there's a dog sitting in the car and it looks like the dog is driving the car. So that's funny, right? But the really funny part for you to get is that the poor newsreader, the male one, he has to keep reading the news story and he can't stop laughing, but he's trying so valiantly to keep going. All right, I'm going to play you a bit so you can enjoy this. Okay, it's coming.
1: 逮捕されたのは運送業の男が逮捕されました。島田茂容疑者42歳。写真合ってますか？
0: No, different shot. He did not admit his guilt. There's another shot this time. The dog is in the back of the paddy wagon. We've all been there. Oh, my God, I can't swallow. We've all been there. Let's play a song from Snail Mail. This is the first EP in 5 years from this artist. Tractor Beam is the name of the song from this year. Ricochet is the name of the record. You're with Yumi on Double J.

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The wonderful Ella Hooper. Man, she's got eyes on you from Overnight Success, enjoying splitting her time between Nashville and Melbourne. It's you, me on Double J. I'll be here just a little bit longer and then back again tomorrow. And as usual, filling in on the morning shift, doing 8 a.m. till midday, Saturday and Sunday. That's where I usually hang out. But it's a special week for me because I'm doing Karen Lang's shift while Karen takes a break. And I'm also doing 5 events for the Sydney Writers Festival. So just pat me on the forehead and hand me a glass of water if you ever see me, because I'll be absolutely stretched, I reckon, by Friday night. Hey, do you remember a group called Slow Club? They're from Sheffield. They kind of did that male-female vocals thing. Sounded a bit like this. Will you pass me those knee pads and I'll get on the floor if we're both not married by 25. So that singer is Rebecca Taylor, and she's got a group or a project now called Self Esteem from last year's A Complicated Woman. This is her song, Focus is Power, Double J. I never

0: Music has always been such an essential part of our world and our society, and there is so much diversity in music because it's for everyone.
1: Yeah.
0: You know, it's one of the few things that actually is genuinely for everyone.
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Hey, I joined Hing for mornings on Double J just for a quick chat yesterday and laughed more than I expected to. But we talked a little bit about running playlists, and that song maybe could be added to yours if you've got one, or just a workout, general workout playlist. I find them very revealing. It's one of my favourite things is when someone offers to share their workout playlist with me. I'm like, tell me more. Let me dig deep, because I know that when you're listening to music in that workout state, it really does penetrate. It becomes quite significant, almost like it maps onto your soul. Pinyao, the song Go Bang, is the one we just heard from 2017. All right, I'm going to knock off, but I'll be back tomorrow, Wednesday, and I'll be able to take text messages. So if you're around and you've got a spare thumb near your screen, then please send me a message from 12 till 3. Same again Thursday, and then I'll be back on the weekend 8 a.m. till midday, which is my usual shift. It's where I feel safest and most comfortable. I'm going to see you out, though, with a song from The Cruel Sea, fresh cut relatively from last year. This is Waste Your Time from Straight Into the Sun on Double J. Dylan Lewis is up next.

0: Yeah!
1: Coming up at 6 tonight, it's Live at the Wireless. Right now on Double J, you're hanging out with Dylan Lewis on Arvos.
2: Yeah, let's do it. It's me, Dylan Lewis, your Arvos dude, here every day of the week, Monday to Friday, including today, Tuesday, 19th of May. Today, broadcasting to you live from the lands of the Wurundjeri people from the Kulin Nation. Thanks for tuning in, Dub Clubbers. Welcome to you, wherever you're listening from today. Maybe in this country, maybe in another country, maybe in your own mind. Thanks, Yumi Steins. Beautiful lunch. Happy Tuesday, my friends. How are we doing? What's lined up for you? Yumminess. Classic and just a tick from Tupac and Dr. Dre. Got some new body type lined up. Just minutes away. We'll get into some music news soon. And a little later, Sean McCaleb's going to drop in. He's got a new telly show starting tonight. We'll hear all about that. And of course, I'm going to bring all that good, good love. Keeping your Arvo funking along now with this from Jesse Ware, Automatic on Double J.
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On Double J Arvo is that Sydney four-piece post-punk garage rock band. Been around for about 10 years now, absolutely adored in Sydney and, of course, across the wider indie rock landscape. New single, that one, taken from their upcoming, forthcoming album, Tally, coming out on 24th of July via King Gizzard and the Lizard Wizard's Doom Records. Nice. Before that, back to 1996 for California Love from Tupac, featuring Dr. Dre from All Eyes on Me. And we kicked off your Arvos today with Lovely Sparkliness from Jesse Ware. I played you Automatic off Super Bloom, your feature album just last month. You are tuned to Double J Arvos, hanging out with me, Dylan Lewis. It is delightful to have your company. If you want to send a message, a g'day or a shout-out or whatever, a comment on the music, I don't mind. Even an invite to join the weekly challenge in Pokemon Go. Yes, got that message, thank you. It's 0408 34 55 55. Music-wise, coming up,

in the very near future. I got new loveliness from Katie Steele coming up. Got this one from Curtis Harding. Not far off as well. We're just going to keep on shining all afternoon. That's what we're going to do. That's the plan for this afternoon. All right, fam. Plenty of shining. But shine now with this one from LCD Sound System. Oh, yeah. Daft Punk. Playing at my house. I'm Double J.

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1: DJ producer Honey Dijon with New Wave Groove featuring Rochelle Jordan. From her debut album, this is Kathleen Halloran and first single, Wolves Like.

to Curtis Harding there. Keep on shining from 2015. We heard from Katie Steele, of course, solo and Little Birdie fame. She has been on a big old Australian tour playing in Hobart and Adelaide and Brisbane and Melbourne and Sydney, Canberra and Perth, celebrating her new EP, Undressed, just came out in April. That song from it called Honest With Me. We played LCD Sound System kicking off that little run there. Daft Punk is playing at my house from 2005. Coming up real soon, we're going to get Courtney Fry in, music news producer, to get us up to date with all things happening in the world of music, in the world of music news. Some exciting news amongst that news. Got a track coming up as well from your feature album this week here on Double J from Kevin Morby, but now some Ruby Gill. Double J.

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0: from your feature album this week here on Double J, Little Wide Open. That's Kevin Morby with Javelin. Tell him he's dreaming. Texan-born, Kansas-based singer-songwriter. Lovely album, that one. If you want to read about it, you can. Double J website. We heard from Disclosure in there from 2013, When a Fire Starts to Burn. Ruby Gill in there as well. Some Kind of Control. Incredible song, very powerful. I had a lovely chat with Ruby. Well, it must have been last year now. My God. It's probably still in ABC Listen. Probably. Coming up in just a tick, we're going to be catching up with Courtney Fry, music news producer, because there's lots to talk about. There's lots of exciting music news. Ooh. Oh, did you hear the TISM news? Mm. Yeah. If you didn't hear the TISM news, stay tuned, because in 2 minutes and 26 seconds, we'll hear all about it.
1: I'm on the drug. I'm on the drug. I'm on the drug.
0: Here's some TISM for you.
1: I'm on the drug.
0: Double J.
1: I'm on the drug. I'm on the drug.

0: Oh, yeah.
1: Early noughties vibes. Now, though, how about a little bit of music news?
2: Music news
1: producer Triple J just crossing over to the dubs right now.
2: Oh, I love it.
1: We love it too, and there's lots going on in the news.
2: There is.
1: Right now.
2: Yes.
1: Including the fact that I've just dropped a gigantic, massive hint.
2: Yeah.
1: That we do have some TISM news, and
2: we
1: you
2: do
1: may
2: have
1: missed
2: TISM
1: it this
2: news.
1: Morning. I did hear a little bit of Hingy announcing it. Was
2: yes.
1: he a bit? Did he go early?
2: I don't think so.
1: I think he teased early because it was embargoed till 11, and then I think he did it about 11:02.
2: Yeah. Yeah.
1: Well, it's exciting news. They're touring.
2: It Yay! Is their first national tour in 30 years.
1: Oh.
2: Can you believe?
1: 30. Because one or two gigs?
2: They did a couple of gigs here and there. I remember seeing them at the Croxton a couple of years ago.
1: Yeah.
2: It was like a warm-up show. They went and did Good Things Festival. That was their big re-entry. Then they did a massive show at the Sydney Opera House quite recently. And it seems like a lot of the reason why they're doing this tour is they have quite a hefty damages bill from the Opera House. It's about $18,000.
1: Do they break their seats?
2: Look, there is a little mapped out path of where the damages have happened, and I think it's potentially from people walking on seats and all that kind of stuff. So they do have a bit of a bill to front up. So they're like, well, we'll just go on tour.
1: Courtney, have you heard of anything as rock and roll as that in a while? I think it's fantastic.
2: No, it's great. It's what do you expect from a TISM show though?
1: Well, I mean, I was going to say, I mean,
2: chaos.
1: These blokes aren't, you know, young.
2: No.
1: Really? I'm sure they're older
2: than
1: me.
2: The energy is still very high, though.
1: High energy and just causing chaos and mayhem and just anarchy.
2: It's great.
1: It's rock and roll, baby. They're keeping it alive. I'll give some dates. Do you have dates there with you?
2: I do.
1: Oh, cool,
2: if you are looking this up, by the way, it's called the No Mistakes Tour, but they have spelt it TSIM. So don't look up TISM, look up TISM. You see what they did there? So it starts off on the 10th of July at the Adelaide Beer and Barbecue Festival, running up to Darwin Festival, down to Melbourne at the Forum for a couple of dates at the start of October, Brisbane, Canberra, Perth, and then ending it all in Sydney at the Enmore Theatre on the 30th and the 31st, spooky, of October.
1: Oh, because it's
2: Halloween.
1: Could
2: you imagine that?
1: I wonder if they'll destroy that one. Costumes. Destruction?
2: Oh, my gosh.
1: ABC does not endorse destruction.
2: No, of course not. Healthy anarchy.
1: Controlled anarchy. Anarchy on a leash. Well, that's exciting. Very exciting news. All those details you can find at the ABC website. If you'd like more, or you can Google TISM.
2: TISM, yes. Mm.
1: All right, you've got some other very exciting news here, which I'm particularly invested in.
2: Yeah, it's exciting, but not
1: Maybe it's upsetting news.
2: It's more upsetting. It's exciting, but, you know, it's not great.
1: It's exciting that they've had a good innings.
2: Yeah, it's ACRA announcing their breakup after nearly 30 years.
1: What?
2: I know. Can you believe Barbie Girl came out in 1997? So they're about a year off their 30-year anniversary.
3: Barbie, let's go party.
2: This is like every school disco.
1: wasn't this one of your first CDs?
2: This was Aqua Aquarium and Aqua Aquarius were the two of the first physical CDs that I owned as a kid. So
1: have you still got them?
2: I think I do. I'll see if I can bring them in. So
1: I'll try and find mine too.
2: Yeah.
1: Mine are signed by
2: the
1: band.
2: Oh, well, okay. I was
1: They
2: six.
1: Did come out. I wasn't. What was it? What year was it? 97?
2: 97.
1: All right. I was 13.
2: That's all right.
1: No. 20. Nah.
2: No?
1: Nah. I was on telly. I was not 13.
2: You were 13
1: I was 23.
2: On telly.
1: I was 23? I don't know. It doesn't matter.
2: Yeah.
1: I loved them, though. They were
2: so
1: fun.
2: They're so much fun.
1: They're fun. It was big cartoony characters.
2: Yeah.
1: And always just on brand and in costume. So it is a long innings, and I am actually a little bit maybe surprised that they lasted 30 years.
2: Yeah, I think they kind of jumped onto Like, I think they definitely had a period there where they kind of went a bit quiet, but then in the last few years have been doing a lot of those, like, really stacked kind of, like, 90s revival lineups, like, with the Venga Boys and, you know, S Club 7 and that kind of stuff. So, yeah, they've been over here a few times, probably in the last 10 years, but, yeah, they are wrapping it up. They've said that such a huge part of their lives together, they've had the chance to experience more than they've ever dared to dream of.
1: Aww. Do you reckon there'll be a reunion in 10 years?
2: Maybe.
1: 5 years.
2: Five.
1: I give it five.
2: Next year for Barbie Girl.
1: Yeah. We'll all miss it. Surely there's going to be another Barbie movie made. Ack will be involved.
2: We'll see.
1: Watch this space.
2: Watch this space.
1: Thank you so much.
2: Thank you for having me.
1: Do you know, I feel like maybe we should play an Aqua song.
2: Let's do that.
1: Like it's to say thank you.
2: It's for the culture.
1: Thank you for the music, Aqua.
2: Exactly. What are you going with?
1: Dr. Jones.
2: Oh, the best.
1: Courtney Fry, music news producer, Triple J. Thank you for our music news here on Double J.
2: See you soon.
1: Love you. Bye.

Tis, don't know what I'd do without my tism. That's He'll Never Be an Old Man River. Here on Double J Arvo's coming up soon. Got some Basement Jacks lined up for you.

0: Get ready to bust a move to a couple of grooves because you are invited to the block party. I'll be spinning with big tunes you know and love. And dipping deep into the parties of yesteryear to get your weekend started. 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

You know what? I come to reign. Original Ruby Dan. I step forth. I bring my dipper. I know my style must talk. All I make a left, they move down low. All I make a left, they move down low.

Lebanese Australian artist producer Human Movement, aka Edward McDonald. Debut album released just on the 24th of April. Also been on a mix-up residency over at Triple J. Couple of sets up online on the Triple J website right now. Teaming up with Forge on that track, Move Down Low. Love it. Good vibes here on Double J Arbos, hanging out with me, D-Lord the Prof. Basement Jack's in there with Romeo from 2001 and kicked off that run there with Aqua. Oh, Aqua. With Dr. Jones off Aquarium from 1997. If you did miss me having a little chat about it just then with music journalist Courtney Fry, the news is that Danish group Aqua today announced that they are calling it quits after about 30 years. Well done, Aqua. A fantastic innings and lots of love coming through for you on the messaging.

line. 0408 345 555. I'm going to get to some of your messages soon. Haven't done many today. But I am keeping an eye on them and appreciate all of your words you've been sending. Got this lined up for you. Nine Inch Noise. Mm-hmm. But now let's get this cruisiness on from Fugees. Fuji La.

Are you a morning person? Me neither. But guess what? I am back on Double J Mornings anyway. It's Michael Hing, and I am ready to charge you up with caffeinated tracks, hangouts, musicians, comedians, and frankly, anyone who will return my texts. Plus, so many laughs, it may just make your co-workers suspicious. So come join the madness on Mornings. It's like coffee, but with more jitters.

It works on many levels, doesn't it? Mostly my organs. That really works on my organs, that track. From Nine Inch Nails teaming up with Boys Noize to become Nine Inch Noize, that's Heresy. Brand new music. Well, it's a version of Heresy. The original version on Nine Inch Nails' second album, The Downward Spiral, 1994. What a version that is. Fuji's in there as well, with Fuji La La from 1996. Love that album. God, I played that a lot. The Score, remember that? Got a beating on the old CD player back in the day. Thanks for all of these messages that are coming through. It's always lovely to hear from you. So 0408 3455 55 if you need to say g'day. Hello to Gemma, Carl from Bombala, Ace Molly as well. There's a lovely one here saying, thanks for playing Used to Be My Romeo, which we just got on before. We used to have an assistance dog in training called Yo-Yo. She passed her training, now works as a PTSD support dog for a former police officer. She was our dog George's great love. We sing in his voice, she used to be my Yo-Yo. Oh, but then she had to go. Oh, thanks for bringing good memories of Yo-Yo to my day. That is my pleasure. Love that. Love that message. Loving all of these. Keep them coming. I'll get to some more of them real soon.

0: Also soon, I'm going to get on a track from legendary Aussie band Crow. You may have heard the sad news today about the passing of Crow founding member Peter Archer. I'm going to get a track on this one, Railhead, in his honour very soon. Now, though, to your classic album. Classic albums is on the radio every Monday night from 6 p.m. Not every single night. It's every Monday night, 6 p.m. And this week we're diving into Of Monsters and Men, My Head is an Animal. Going to get the single Little Talks on, which came in at number 2 in the Hottest 100 of 2012. Huge track. But, yeah, I'll let Kaz introduce what we've got.
1: Double J's classic album.
2: Here's another track from this week's classic album, My Head is an Animal by Of Monsters and Men on Double J.

From 1993, that is Crow with Railhead. Very sad news today about the passing of Crow founding member Peter Archer, valet Peter Archer. And thank you for the music. The Sydney Rockers just broke the news in a statement last night. They said that their longtime comrade passed away last week, May 14th, which is very, very sad news. For the fans and for family and friends as well, my heart's going out to you all. You know, Crow, once famously praised by Juice Music Magazine, as, quote, the best band in Australia since the Birthday Party, unquote. Isn't that rad? Yeah, so a very, very sad loss for Oz Music today. It was good to get that one on for you. Some lovely messages coming through about that as well. Thank you very much to everyone sending love. Kenny Rogers before that with The Gambler. Yeah, I played Kenny Rogers. Loved The Gambler when I was a kid, says this message. Used to play it over and over again. Seems I still know all the words. Blast from the past. Best wishes for the Arvo, says Vic. Thank you, Vic. Ace Molly says, just checking you're okay, Dylan. I heard Kenny Rogers. No complaints, just checking. Yeah, I played that for a reason. Oh, look, there's another one here from Roxanne. Says, Dylan, you're making me cry. Kenny was one of my dad's favourites. It's been almost 30 years since we lost him, but Kenny always brings back the memories. That's beautiful. Love you, Dad, says Roxanne in Canberra. Thank you. Look, I did play that track, The Gambler, for a reason. And that reason is that Sean McAuliffe will be joining us soon. And Sean's got a new TV show that's going to air tonight for the first time called Going for Broke, all about gambling and Australia's fascination with gambling and whether or not it's a problematic thing. So Sean will be joining us very soon to chat about that, hence me getting on The Gambler. Before The Gambler, I played you a track from your classic album this week from Of Monsters and Men, Little Talk. Little Talk's Off My Head Is an Animal. Incredible album. You can dive in and find out all about it and hear all about it in ABC Listen, because it is your classic album this week. Here on The Dubs, that track Little Talk's coming in at number 2 in the Hottest 100 of 2012. Very, very loved. Oh, Jono says, I can't play guitar. Never have been able to. However, I tried to learn Little Talk's on guitar. Played it to my fiancé while we were in different countries doing the long-distance relationship thing. It was a truly shocking attempt. And I ended up pretty much improvising every note after panicking in front of my audience of one. She's still with me, though. So I made some kind of impression, I guess. Love that, Jono. Love you, too. Love, love. These messages are great. 0408-3455-55. If you want to say yo... Nibs in Naam says, thanks for an excellent soundtrack while I prepare for my Master of Fine Art Examination exhibition. Makes everything so fun. Love that. Good luck with it. Another one here. Oh, I'm editing yucky videos from home for work. Double J in the background. Only thing that's keeping me going other than needing to cover a rent. Legend. Keep up the great work. I'm glad we're soundtracking this. There's a few TISM messages. Can we get TISM to represent Australia at next year's Eurovision? I don't think you're the first person to suggest that. Jesse from Horsham, very excited that TISM have announced their tour. Details just on the internet, probably. TISM, this absolutely made my day, says Jesse from Horsham. Dancing and singing at my desk like an idiot. Co-workers had no idea what I got so excited about. Because it's freaking TISM, that's why, you uncultured swines, quote unquote, says Jesse. Also, big thanks to Jim in Busselton for sending me the entire Jabberwocky poem. I loved it. Coming up. Not far off from that, the 455 funk. Maybe Sean McAuliffe can give me an idea for something to play. We shall see. Now this one from Silver Sun Pickups from 2007. Gotta give him the lazy eye. It's called Lazy Eye. Double J with Dylan.

0: Jack Johnson is making his long-awaited return with his first Australian tour since 2022. Celebrating a new era of music, film and environmental connection, he'll be joined by Ben Harper and John Butler. His unforgettable three-act lineup will sail into Brisbane, Perth, Sydney and Melbourne this November. And get ready for high-voltage production and dance floor catharsis as Swedish pop visionary Robin comes back to Australia. 14 years since her last visit, she'll take over arenas in Sydney and Melbourne this November for two massive headline shows. For dates and info on these tours and more, head to the Double J website.
1: Strong, strong, strong language alert.

0: That's just how I feel.
1: Oh, yeah. Did you get a little bit of stanky face happening in that one? Kendrick Lamar from 2021 Money Trees. Tori Amos before that, brand new music, Stronger Together. Off her newest album, In Times of Dragons, just released start of May. That track with beautiful backing vocals from her daughter, Tash. Silver Sun Pickups kicked off that run with Lazy Eye from 2007. Coming up next, we will be joined by the excellent man, Sean McAuliffe. We will be talking about gambling and maybe potentially because of that, a little bit of mental health stuff. And we do recognize that, you know, gambling addiction can cause harm and problems in the community. And if you or someone you know needs some help, there are lots of different ways to get help, information about gambling, including calling the National Gambling Helpline, which is 1-800-858-858. We're talking about this because Sean's new telly show, Going for Broke, airs tonight for its first episode on ABC, all about gambling and, you know, what gambling is in Australia and who's paying the price and whether we are, as a nation, truly going for broke. Sean McAuliffe in here next, telling us all about what it's entails and whether or not we should watch it. Now some Elastica, 1995. This is Connection on Double J Arvos with Dylan Lewis. That's me.

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1: Sean McAuliffe's new telly show, Going for Broke, does challenge viewers to reconsider what gambling has become in Australia, who's paying the price, whether as a nation we are truly going for broke, and he's here now to tell us about it, and whether we should watch it. Welcome, Sean McAuliffe.
2: Thank you very much, Dylan. I think we should watch it, and let's just put that to one side, having dealt with that.
1: Thank you very much for joining us on Double J Arvo's today. That was Sean McAuliffe.
2: Oh, one more thing before I go. The idea that we reconsider what gambling is. I think a lot of people haven't considered it for the very first time. We need to be inclusive. We need to encourage those people to think for the very first time about the nature of gambling, because it's almost second nature. It's almost an instinctive thing. It's like drinking. A lot of people haven't thought about it until it's too late.
1: Or until they watched your previous documentary about drinking.
2: That's right. And exactly the same motivation was behind this new one, because I didn't know anything about alcohol, really.
1: Did in your younger years.
2: Well, I didn't know anything, but knew that I didn't like it and that I couldn't do it. Yeah, I did. I indulged. That's true. Mm. This time around, it's a bit different because I've only ever gambled once, but I'm still just as clueless.
1: Okay. Well, you seem like the perfect authority to be taking on these challenges on the source available in iView.
2: I thought that I would be the avatar for the audience. That's what a good host is. That's what a good presenter is. I'm surprised. Surprise, you don't know that.
1: Well, no one's told me yet, but it's great to hear from an elder. So I do thank you for this Yoda-like advice.
2: But if you don't really know about gambling, then I'm sure over the next three episodes of this program, it will lay everything out on the table, and then that gives you a chance to start thinking about it and talking about it.
1: It'll lay it on the table like some cards ready to gamble with.
2: Cutlery to use in order to break down the otherwise unpalatable lessons.
1: Oh, indeed. I do love and admire your presenting style, especially in difficult topics like, you know, the drinking one and now this gambling one, because it is difficult for a lot of people. And you're talking about teaching people about what gambling is and, you know, helping people even consider what gambling is for the first time. It's not a lesson on how to be a good gambler. Watching your series is not going to help people be good gamblers. It's not like tricks of the trade of gambling. It's more to give you some knowledge, right?
2: That's to give you knowledge in and around it, to see
1: palatable way
2: where you are in the scheme of things, what role you play in the machine that is the gambling industry now, because it's quite industrialized. And it's a far cry from when you were a young man, and certainly when I was a young man, where you might go to a community event run by the local bowls club, and they'd be playing cards, or they might be
1: bingo.
2: It's on the side, but it was one of many things that were done that had social utility.
1: Raffles?
2: There'd be raffles is a good example. We don't even think about that as gambling, do we?
1: No.
2: But it is a form of gambling.
1: Of course, it's everywhere.
2: So what is it?
1: Because even in my household, where we do not talk about gambling, we don't gamble, we're not gamblers, I don't even have it in my DNA, and gambling ads annoy us and we turn them off, and even in that world, we're still being inundated with gambling. And now that everyone's got a phone in their pocket, except probably you, everyone else has a phone in their pocket, there's more gambling options going on there, more little sneaky ads going on in there. It's everywhere.
2: It is. It's like there are rails up on these roads, but they are to lead you to the gambling. And a lot of those things that I was talking about, all the extra things, the fun things that a community might say, well, we're sharing an experience and this is a good, they've fallen away. So yes, if you're lucky, the phone is in your pocket, but more often than not, it's in your hand. And you are, it's a solitary experience and it has limitless accessibility. You could bet on anything anywhere in the world.
1: Oh, yes.
2: It's not even a game anymore. We worry about the link between gambling and sport, because I certainly do for the next generation. I wonder how they are able to distinguish one from the other. The purity of barracking for a team. I don't know, you barrack for a football team, don't you?
1: Sometimes I have to say yes to that question.
2: Okay, so when you do say yes, even if it's a lie, who is it that you barrack for?
1: Port Adelaide. Port. Go Port.
2: Port Adelaide, right. So you're invested.

0: Emotionally.
1: How about you?
0: Me, West Torrens, also an Adelaide team.
1: Yeah, well, I don't mind the Roosters in
0: North Adelaide. The North Adelaide, okay, all right. Anyway, we invest in these teams because they're the district we live in, or we like the player or whatever it is, and we're pretty keen on the outcome. We get excited when they win. Mm. But in the doco, in the very first episode, I go to watch my first NRL game in an RSL, and I'm with a bunch of guys about my kids' age, actually, and they're all very, very, they're all betting on multis, they're all betting on the outcome of the game, I guess, but none of them barrack for either team.
1: Right.
0: So that's to me fascinating.
1: They're barracking for the dopamine rush of the win. Do they get that win? Is it lucrative? Or do these people seem happy?
0: Well, we did well on the day I was there.
1: It's not really my world.
0: Well, they won about almost $1,000 in my company, and I said, "Wow, is this a common thing?" And they said, "No, we've never won this before." I said, "Well, this is not then a typical."
1: Wasn't sure what to do with that piece of information. Oh, go ahead and try. Well, you might be lucky. I mean, but there are statistics that are worrying about the people, maybe who have a taste of that, and you know, and then go for a bit more, and then it becomes problematic. And
0: well, you know what? I have a theory. At the end of shooting this, I have a theory, and I wonder whether what is addictive is not so much the first few wins and trying to recapture that, as much as the enjoyment of the tension and suspense that occurs between making the bet and it paying off. In other words, the thrill of the chase.
1: Heart's going faster, even as you're saying that. Like, I get that from Candy Crush and Pokemon Go, but I can imagine if I was into taking it further, which I must not, and I can't because I know my personality will just keep on doing it. So that, yes, I see what you're saying, though.
0: Well, I think, yes, we certainly wouldn't be aware of it without being told about it. And so hopefully this documentary series tells you a little bit about it. Also the nature of some of the machines that are used to lure us into having a relationship with them, whether they're pokey machines, for example.
1: Are you saying it's insidious and sometimes and maybe it's a bit evil?
0: Well, I don't know whether I'd go that far to say evil. I think I am honestly not flying a flag for either side. That is the beauty of this program, is that I go in with a completely open mind. I think it's very important to go in with an open mind. I mean, sure, there are some dark clouds that I noticed on the way, and it has rained terribly on any number of people, and we do speak to people who have gone through a crisis as a result of perhaps not having the self-awareness that you were describing about yourself. You know you're the sort of person that might run into trouble, so therefore you don't do it. Mm. And there are other people who it might take 17 years to come to that realization.
1: Okay,
0: I also got to speak to the CEO of Wagering Australia to talk about the other side of the gambling table and how they view themselves and how they conduct their business and what safeguards they have when they decide to tap you on the shoulder via your phone and offer you the VIP treatment. But if you do get offered the VIP treatment, I think we can all agree on this, it's probably not because you're winning each time that you're gambling. If someone's putting $50 into your account and offering you some vouchers and some discounts at various places, it's probably because you're not winning. It's probably because you're losing a lot of money. Because if you are winning, then you're more likely to be asked to leave.
1: Well, this is a great tip from Unc Sean. Thank you. It is a real thing. Australians are the world's biggest gamblers per capita, spending $1,500 a year per adult on average, that spending and losing that amount. It's huge. That's why we're joined by Sean McAuliffe, Going for Broke, new telly show. It is about gambling. It's informative. It's presented in a lighthearted, humorous way with Sean's face, with words coming out of his mouth.
0: That's pretty traditional.
1: That's what hosting kind of is.
0: Yeah, and that's not an outlier. I think you'll find that's very common to almost every television program.
1: But this is radio.
0: So
1: your face doesn't really matter so much except for the voice coming out of the front of it. Your telly show on? When's it on?
0: It's on at 8 o'clock tonight, and then if you've missed it, I can't think why, but it's on iView, which is it's a digital platform the ABC has. Mm.
1: To finish up, Sean McAuliffe, I would love to get an idea for you, please, for the 4:55 funk. What can you hit us with, especially considering it is Grace Jones's birthday?
0: What about Get Up Off of That Thing by James Brown?
1: Okay.
0: No, I beg your pardon. Grace Jones singing Pull Up to My Bumper.
1: Oh, of course. Thank you very much. Sean McAuliffe, watch his show on the telly tonight, ABC, and then whenever you want, on iView. Love you, Sean.
0: Bye.
1: No, no.

0: No. Love you, Dylan.
1: Oh, love you. Oh, you want me to say I love you? Yes. No, I can't now because you want it too much.
0: Love you, Sean.
1: Okay, buddy.

Oh, yeah. That's how we doing. 4:55. Pretty-ish, spot-on-ish, wasn't it, for 4:55? I mean, a tiny bit late, maybe a couple of minutes late. But normally, I mean, you would get the alarm first. And, I mean, I feel like I missed out on that.

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1: Funk o'clock. Yeah. Your funk o'clock. 4:55 funk today, chosen by Sean McAuliffe. Great choice from Grace Jones. Pull up to the bumper. Or as Sean called it, pull up to my bumper. Fantastic choice, A, because it's funky. And B, because Grace Jones' birthday today. Born on this day, 1948. Incredible human being. In the country, just recently. If you were lucky enough to see Grace, I envy you. I should have gone. What an idiot. That track, Pull Up to the Bumper, from Nightclubbing, 1981. And a big thanks to Sean McAuliffe for joining us as well. He's chatting about his new telly show, Going for Broke, on tonight at 8 o'clock on ABC and also in iView. Going for Broke, all about gambling in Australia and who's paying the price and whether, as a nation, we are truly going for broke. And it was great to get Sean in for that chat. Lots of amazing feedback coming through on the message line. Thank you, everyone, on 0408 345555. I will be watching because I love Sean McAuliffe, says this message. I love him too. I did mention to him. I mentioned to him off air. Maybe it came across as a little bit creepy, but I have been thinking of of getting a tattoo of his face on my leg as a kind of a Mount Rushmore dedication with a few different faces of people I admire. I should have kept that as an inside thought. Dang it. More messages here. One here says, as a former gambling addict, pokies for at least 10 plus years, I've been clean for more than that. I would say it's more of the same as a drug addiction. More or the same as a drug addiction. As the ad says, quote, think what that money could be buying you, unquote. I wish I'd never done it, but there needs to be more help, that adds, for gambling. Indeed, thank you very much for that. Amazing. Another one here says, the dopamine is about the thrill of losing as much as winning, backed by the literature. Thank you, D-Lord, for being a tiny bit serious during my otherwise Double J is wind down channel. That's all right. It's my pleasure, in fact. Really good to get Sean on. Thank you so much for these messages. And yeah, make sure you tune in tonight to Sean's brand new show, Going for Broke, 8 o'clock on ABC Telly. Coming up. Totally addicted to bed. That's not far off. Now, though, this newie from Kelsey Lou, Running to Pain on Double J Arvo's with Dylan.

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Two hours of the back-to-back bangers you know and love from the 2000s. Run fast.

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1: Bye.
0: No. Love you, Dylan.
1: Oh, love you. Oh, you want me to say I love you? Yes. No, I can't now because you want it too much.
0: Love you, Sean.
1: Okay, buddy.
0: Double J.
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0: Kneecap, Finian, title track from their latest album. Before that, Scissor Sisters gave us Take Your Mama from 2004. Kicked off that run with Kelsey Lou. 7 years since the last we've heard from the North Carolina-born, LA-based vocalist, producer and cellist. Cello. Released that song, Running to Pain, off the forthcoming album called So Help Me God, which is coming out June 12. Up in just a tick. Need to get some trials on. Oh, brand new trials on the way real soon. A couple of messages here to get through. 0408 345 555. This one that came through. We've been talking a bit about TISM this afternoon. The fact that they've announced a tour, which is exciting for TISM fans. Someone was suggesting that they should perform for Australia at Eurovision. And there's a message here saying, on the Victims of TISM support group Facebook page, there is a petition for them to go to Eurovision. Sign up, friends. And well done, Delta. Dylan, yes. This is Pia from Adelaide's sister. Oh, hi, Pia's sister. Yes, a nameless but famous person. My workmate who also is nameless, and I listen to you every Arvo and you rock our worlds. But enough with the bagging the firstborns. Ha ha, love you, number one sister. Thank you. Jimmy in Ashbury says, I'm part of the recovery generation. I'm only now learning about Silver Sun pickups, who I was playing just before. Can I vote for Lazy Eye in this year's Hottest 100? It's new for me in 2026, so I can, yeah? No, Jimmy. I mean, you could. I don't think so. That song's from like 2007. But, you know, I hear you. Good point. Ruby K, loving the Grace Jones before for the 455 funk. Now, as promised, this.
1: Your baseline has got me feeling fine. It's filling up my mind.
0: Addicted to bass. Josh Abrams and Amiel Demion on Double J Arvo's.

Karen Lang here, serving up a mouth-watering menu for your lunch. I'm digging in the crates for essential song picks. Deep cuts. And hand-picked classics. The good stuff you forgot you loved. And the new stuff you're about to. 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

Chairlift there, Caroline Polachek's old band with A Man Amonicia from 2011 off their Something album. Trials before that, brand new What's the Color of Love from Trials' excellent new album Handel. Entirely produced, written, performed, recorded, mixed, all the artwork, everything done by Trials. We had a lovely chat about that recently, and that's in ABC Listen. Josh Abrahams and Amiel Damian with Addicted to Bass in there as well. Kicking off that little run. Oh, wow, wow. Coming up soon, I have some Pete Murray for you. Lovely Pete. Put my face in my hands. Now, though, let's get this one on. Incredible track from Tinariwen off their brand new album Hogarth, their 10th album. Just got released mid-March. These guys from the Sahara region of southern Algeria and northern Mali. They've been making amazing desert blues for decades. This one, Sagarat Asani. On Double J Avos with Dylan.

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1: Turn it up, because we're taking you to the Barricade of the Palace in St Kilda for an electric set from music royalty, The Violent Femmes. Recorded over 35 years ago at the height of their career, this jam-packed set is a showcase of the band's iconic American folk-punk goodness. And the Aussie crowds were soaking it up and singing along to some of the band's biggest hits. It's The Violent Femmes, live from St Kilda in 1990.

Life Can Be a Damn collab between veteran hip-hop jazz maestro Rappaport and acclaimed Bundjalung lyricist producer Mr. Rhodes. New music here on Double J. You are tuned to Arvos with me, Dylan Lewis. Got a little bit left to get in some more tunes. I did get in some MGMT in there as well. Kids from their spectacular album from 2007, Oracular Spectacular. Pete Murray was in there with Better Days from 2005. Of course, Jack Johnson, Ben Harper, John Butler playing some shows soon. Pete Murray should be invited. Just saying. Tinari went in there as well with Sagarat Asani off their brand new album Hogar, which was released mid-March, their 10th album. Coming up soon, some of this. Let me go wild. Yeah, but live, because from 6 o'clock you got Live at the Wireless. Tonight diving into a 1990 set from the Palace in St Kilda, Nam, Melbourne, from Violent Femmes, How Sick. Then from 7 o'clock, you got Sky High. Thank you to all the messages that have been coming through today. Jenna and Gadigal saying, ha, ha, ha, Dylan. Hearing Double J presenters pronounce amenemonopsia will never not be funny. But it's easy. Just like how she sings it in the chorus. Amenamaninashana. I can't do it. Sorry, Jenna. Let's get this one on from Avalanches now. Their first new music since their third album, We Will Always Love You, was released in 2020. This track, Together, featuring LA-based producer Nicky Nair, Canadian dance pop experimenter Jesse Lanza, and viral teenage sensation Prentice. And if you haven't seen the lovely little music video clip for this, have a little look. It's all centered around an old iPod MP3 player and a floppy disk who have been anthropomorphized. Cute. The Avalanches. Together. On Double J.

Cause. So cool, so funky, so soulful. The late, great Sharon Jones with the Dap Kings. That's Retreat. Before that, brand new from the Avalanches, Together, featuring Nicky Nair, Jesse Lanza, and Prentice. So good to hear new music from the Avalanches. Coming up in just a moment, live at the Wireless, Violent Femmes at the Palace in St Kilda from 1990. And then from 7, you've got your Sky High. I will not be back tomorrow from 3. I have to have a day off, but Kaz Tran will be taking you through your arvos, which will be amazing and magical and delightful because it's Kaz Tran. I'll be back Thursday, though. Catch you then, fam. Looking forward to it. And thanks for chilling with Dylan today and for all of your messages. Big ups to Jason, the producer, a.k.a. Big Boss, a.k.a. Soul Eating Dude. Is that right? It's not right. Leave you now with a little bit of Close Counters. This is On The Move. Have a beautiful evening. Love you. Peace. Bye.

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2: On Double J. Hello, it is Kaz Tran here, and today we're headed back to 1990 to a little venue called The Palace in St Kilda in Melbourne, when three guys from Milwaukee called Violent Femmes made their way down under to play a set at the height of their career. By 1990, when we recorded this set, the band was about to release their fifth studio album, Why Do Birds Sing? Unknown to the group at the time, it was going to be their last album with original drummer Victor DiLorenzo, who would go on to leave Violent Femmes to pursue an acting career. The record, Why Do Birds Sing, went on to be certified gold on the ARIA charts, and it was the 35-year anniversary of that album just a few weeks ago. In this rowdy set, the crowd is on board right from the get-go, and you can expect to hear plenty of huge Femmes faves, as well as their biggest and best love track to date, Blister in the Sun. Let's get it underway. This is Violent Femmes, live from the

You know your papa loves you, good children go to heaven. You know your papa loves you, good children go to heaven. I gave her a push, I gave her a shove.

Thank you. And now, the next song.

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1: Life was fun, life was great, till I made my big mistake. 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

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Can I mix in with your affairs? Share a smoke, make a joke. 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

0: sorry, we forgot.
1: 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Ah, okay. All right, well, go ahead, Brian.

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1: I need someone, a person to talk to, someone who cares to love. Could it be you? Could it be you? 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

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Four.

0: night, everybody. Thank you very much.
1: Thank you.
0: Love you. We'll see you tomorrow.
1: Thank you so much. Good night.
2: There it is. Vintage Violent Femmes. 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I'm Kaz Tran. 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

0: I was like maybe 9, 10, and it made me feel like a big woman. 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
1: 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You're locked into Sky High with Hao Latukefu.
2: Yes, sir. Party people, welcome. Welcome, party people. Here on a wonderful Tuesday evening. Not quite the very start of the week, but you know, we're started. We're getting amongst it. We're also about to get amongst some hip-hop, some R&B, some UK garage, and all those beautiful sounds right here. With your boy, Hao Latukefu, that is I am the host doing the most. You're locked in to Sky High on Double J. Plenty of tunes coming your way, including some brand new Cristal. The awesome collaboration between our very own Young Franco and UK garage Don Rico Dan.

We're gonna start it off with this young queen representing the Truita of Tasmania. She is a proud Truwulwe woman, multidisciplinary artist, and this is a brand new song of hers called Her People. Heavy message, but it's also got an upbeat UK garage feel. That's how we're starting. Big Queen energy, High Queen energy. Right here, Sky High, Double J, Double J, Double J.

0: It's those classic two-step UK garage violins right there. Pizzicato, I believe the technical term is. And that song by none other than one of the best to ever grace that kind of genre of music, Georgia Smith, with What's Done Is Done. Before that, we heard Two Bars with Isaiah Dreads and Jaya Had a Dream. Production handled by Z Dot, I believe. We started off with Denny, brand new song from her as well, Hurt People. If you want to find out more about Denny, you can head over to the Triple J Unearthed website. She's got a few more tunes up there if you want to just catch yourself up with what she's been up to. My name is Howl Life with Gefil. Yes, you're listening to the sounds and vibrations of the one and only Sky High on Double J. Starting off with the Big Queen energy and just energy in general. We have some Cristal on the way, some Poser. But we want to keep this type of tempo, this type of energy on deck. Our very own Young Franco teaming up with Rico Dan. This one is called Champion Sound, bringing forth a kind of UK garage, bassline, grime, all of that. Right here, Double J, this is Sky High.
1: Yo, Rico, you ready for the show tonight? So that.
2: Yeah, I'm ready, bro.
1: Hey, what's that big tune playing in the background?
2: Let me tell them.

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Hey. Yes. Sounds of the mighty, mighty. Sky high, sky high, sky high. Woof. That is the sound of the UK and the Japan. The UK and Japan linking up. That is Kateya Nissen, Jacob Tanu, and Screw Fizzer with East to West. I just love the mixture of the London banter, the patois, the original kind of grime slang, and then mixing it with the Japanese. And yeah, it's just a great collaboration. Kateya Nissen, Jacob Tanu, and Screw Fizzer with East to West. West, West. We also heard PJ Bridger and Daffy with Dub Selector 16. And we started off that big high energy set of three songs with Young Franco featuring Rico Dan, Champion Sound. Don't forget, if you miss the titles of the songs or the names of the artists, please head over to the website doublej.net.au. You will see not only the playlist, but you can see the previous playlists from previous weeks as well. And check out what else is happening on this wonderful station of ours. And this wonderful station is Double J, Double J, Double J. Tuesday evening, nothing but the vibrations. You got plenty more coming your way. Brand new Goobzy, La Mira, some Little Sims, and of course, man of the moment, for better or for worse, released three albums. I'm talking about, yes, Drizzy Drake. We're going to have some on the way. But right now, we're going to keep it in the UK. This is Chris Dow with Top 3. Double J, Double J, Double J.

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3: We watch this bud. I'm old and wrinkled. No one wants smoke. They just want to do coke with me.

0: PS1.
1: Well, that's the perfect experience right there.
2: Yeah.
1: I'm going to end it on that note right there. I don't want to chase another thing. That's crazy.
3: Yes, indeed. Representing North Vale, Adelaide, South Australia. Big energy on that one. And it's good to hear the big fella on some up-tempo stuff. Usually it's kind of down-tempo where he really articulates his words and he has these choice pockets. But it's great to hear him on that kind of faster pace and just going hammer and tongs. That is Goobsy. The song called Spell It Out. Make sure if you dig that, go support it. Stream it. Buy it. Go to his shows. However you want to support, just support. Not only for Goobsy, but for any other artist that you enjoy. We also heard Poser with MF Doom. And Cristal is right at the top. Brand new song from her called Top 3. Yes, party people. You are now in session with your boy, Howl Out of Geffel. I am the host doing the most every Tuesday evening here from 7 p.m. AEST. Bring you hip-hop, R&B, house, I'm a piano, UK garage. Whatever's popping for the week, I'll definitely spin it. Coming your way is some brand new Drake. He dropped 3 albums last Friday. Crazy, but he did. And I'm going to play something from the album Iceman, so hold tight for that. But we're going to keep it on the local tip. La Mira. This one is called Mi Gatita Gangsta. Right here, Sky High.

0: that is just a fact. It's hard being a woman, let alone one that is black. I work harder, and that is just a fact. It's hard being a woman, let alone one that is black. I work harder, and that is just a fact. It's hard being a woman, let alone one that is black.
1: 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Double J.

Yes, indeed. The super talented, super wonderful Little Sims featuring Dealer and a song called Open Arms. That song taken from a tidy pack of tunes she released not too long ago called Sugar Girl. So if you're a Little Sims fan and you missed that one, go check it out. Little Sims featuring Dealer with Open Arms. We also heard Miss Banks featuring Alea with Work Harder. We started off with a brand new one from La Mira, Mi Gatita Gangster. Excuse my Spanish. It's not my language, but I love to give it a red hot crack. Sky High on your Tuesday evening. My name is Hal. Double J is the station. Here with you still. A few more tunes to get through, including some Indigo Merkaba, some Earth Boy, some Melissa Ray, and much more. Now, man of the moment, he released three albums. I talked briefly about

0: Made in a Matter. So three albums at one go. You know, it's, everyone's been talking about it, whether he released three at one time to fulfill his contract with his label so he can get let loose and do his own thing independently. Other people say it's just subpar performances, getting rid of his older stuff so he keeps his new, his better stuff for when he goes independent. But I don't know. Whatever the case may be, he's released three albums. A couple of choice moments on the Iceman album as well. In particular, this song. It's just I don't know, it's just a good song. It's cheeky. Of course, it's got some subs in there. But I thought I'd run it. One of my favorite producers at the moment. This is Drake, Conductor on the beat. This one is called Firm Friends from the album Iceman. Sky High, Sky High, Sky High, Sky High.
1: Yeah. And we back at it, back at it.

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Then. I trained this flame and paper to feel normal again, but the butterfly effect.

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I overcame anything that got in my way. 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I've been

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Yes, indeed. Powerful energy there. And what one hell of a collaboration. Earthboy, Mudrat, and Ballast with Other. Get around that. If that tickles your fancy, please go out there and support it. Before that, we heard Indigo Merkaba with production by Raz Jordan. The Butterfly, that is the third installment to his Butterfly series. And that was one hell of a way to end it off. And we started with Drake with Firm Friends, produced by Conductor Williams. And that is I for another week. I hope you enjoyed the tunes. Don't forget, you can check out the playlist on the website or download that app. Even though we went super hard on that last track, we're going to end it off nice, smooth, warm, and easy. Take you into the rest of your Tuesday evening and the week ahead. This is Alyssa Rae with I Might, Double J, Sky High. Peace!

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Paradise, search for something nice. 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

0: and dipping deep into the parties of yesteryear to get your weekend started. 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

Are you a morning person? Me neither. But guess what? I am back on Double J Mornings anyway. It's Michael Hing, and I am ready to charge you up with caffeinated tracks, hangouts, musicians, comedians, and frankly, anyone who will return my texts. Plus, so many laughs, it may just make your co-workers suspicious. So come join the madness on Mornings. It's like coffee, but with more jitters.

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Sydney. 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

Legendary Australian band The Drones are back on the road for the first time in more than a decade. They'll be blasting through venues across the country from Melbourne to Brizzy, Sydney, Perth and Adelaide, with a couple of big regional stops as well. Demand is high, so don't miss them on their one-off tour in August and September. Plus, following up on the release of their first album in 13 years, Carnival have also announced their national tour. Kicking off in July with a hometown show in Perth, then theatre and arena shows in Adelaide, Sydney, Melbourne and Brisbane. Catch them throwing down new material and all your Carnival live faves. For dates and info on these tours and more, head to the Double J website.

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1: Turn it up, because we're taking you to the Barricade of the Palace in St Kilda for an electric set from music royalty, The Violent Femmes. 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

0: Oddly, I've seen it time and time again how it has stood hand in hand with understanding our racial inequality and inequity.
1: Music makes you.
0: It keeps proving itself to be the vehicle with which we can express wanting freedom and representing where we're from.
2: Double J.

0: it. 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Any omission is missionary meaning as fuck. That's what they said at the academy. Had to be perfectly pressed, present and counted, accountable for the best and the worst of your fellow men. Gentlemen, did you remember then to pull the yellow wire?
1: Oh, fuck.

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0: G'day, it's Dylan Lewis adding a little mischief to your arvos. 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
1: You know, this is the circuit of art.
2: I think obviously this album is very big feelings.
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0: I was like maybe 9, 10, and it made me feel like a big woman. Like, it made me feel like I'm sitting up in my room. Like, it was a song you hear when you're young that's like, I can't wait to be like grown up.
1: Music makes you.
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There is a vitality, a life force, a quickening that is translated through you into action. And because there's only one of you in all time, this expression is unique. If you block it, it will never exist through any other medium and be lost. The world will not have it. It is not yours to determine how good it is, nor how it compares with other expressions. It is your business to keep the channel open. You do not even have to believe in yourself or your work. Keep the channel open. No artist is ever pleased. There's no satisfaction whatever at any time. Keep the channel open. 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

wind the window down, let oxygen in and oxidize. We're all a little rusty, not all are perfect. Me and myself, I'm the fond of crust, but it's still there on the shit show sandwich. Combust, release, cash in receipts. I'm not lessening blessings. Stay the fuck away from it is all we should be telling them, sis. But we don't need it. Nah, nah, nah, we don't.

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0: She has smelly on her peas. She must have crab and fucking shrimp in her teeth.
1: No. Oh, no, that's it, that's it.
0: Hold on, let me go again. Let me go again. Are we still recording? Well, yeah.
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3: 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This week, we're going back to the very beginning of Take Five and a conversation you haven't heard since 2007. That was the year Gautier came in to Take Five, right after making his first appearances in a Hottest 100. It wouldn't be his last. As we mark the 20th anniversary of his breakthrough album, Life Drawing Blood, I'm taking you back to the life-changing year that followed and the songs that soundtracked it for Wally. Hear this special treat from the archives as Gautier Takes Five. 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

Jack Johnson is making his long-awaited return with his first Australian tour since 2022. Celebrating a new era of music, film and environmental connection, he'll be joined by Ben Harper and John Butler. His unforgettable three-act lineup will sail into Brisbane, Perth, Sydney and Melbourne this November. And get ready for high voltage production and dance floor catharsis as Swedish pop visionary Robin comes back to Australia. 14 years since her last visit, she'll take over arenas in Sydney and Melbourne this November for two massive headline shows. For dates and info on these tours and more, head to the Double J website.

Do you know what you've got? You've got a perfect woman. She treats you right, keeps you satisfied. It's AutoNation.

0: The amazing thing about music is that it's just moving air. You can't see music, and it's basically just air hitting your eardrums in different frequencies. All we're doing is creating a frequency that's moving air out into the audience, and the people in the audience are actually getting a physical reaction to that.
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Are you a morning person? Me neither. But guess what? I am back on Double J Mornings anyway. It's Michael Hing, and I am ready to charge you up with caffeinated tracks, hangouts, musicians, comedians, and frankly, anyone who will return my texts. Plus, so many laughs, it may just make your co-workers suspicious. So come join the madness on Mornings. It's like coffee, but with more jitters.

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1: Legendary Australian band The Drones are back on the road for the first time in more than a decade. They'll be blasting through venues across the country from Melbourne to Brizzy, Sydney, Perth and Adelaide, with a couple of big regional stops as well. Demand is high, so don't miss them on their one-off tour in August and September. Plus, following up on the release of their first album in 13 years, Carnival have also announced their national tour. 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Catch them throwing down new material and all your Carnival live faves. For dates and info on these tours and more, head to the Double J website.

0: G'day, it's Dylan Lewis, adding a little mischief to your arvos. Think tunes that get you moving. Cause baby, whether you're high or low. Guests you didn't see coming.
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0: wholeheartedly. I've seen it time and time again how it has stood hand in hand with understanding our racial inequality and inequity.
1: Music makes you.
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1: You're kidding me. 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

0: water to kill both baby salmon that are developing and the adult salmon that are on their way to spawn.
1: Wow, what a shame. What a shame. Huh? Whoa. Wow. Hey, kids, hey, give it up for Sammy the Salmon and his amazing salmon dance. Huh? What do you say? All right. Who's hungry?

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1: Hey, Zan Rowe here. This week, we're going back to the very beginning of Take Five and a conversation you haven't heard since 2007. That was the year Gautier came in to Take Five, right after making his first appearances in a Hottest 100. It wouldn't be his last. As we mark the 20th anniversary of his breakthrough album, Life Drawing Blood, I'm taking you back to the life-changing year that followed and the songs that soundtracked it for Wally. Hear this special treat from the archives as Gautier Takes Five. Get it now on the Take Five podcast and catch up on other recent episodes from Tim Rogers, Gillian Welsh and Emma Louise.

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1: Plastic cups, neon signs, I still live at the borderline. 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

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Oh, is it my heart that stone broke?

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Playing you the past, present, and future of heavy music. 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

0: I was like maybe 9, 10, and it made me feel like a big woman. Like, it made me feel like I'm sitting up in my room. Like, it was a song you hear when you're young that's like, I can't wait to be, like, grown up.
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Are you a morning person? Me neither. But guess what? I am back on Double J Mornings anyway. It's Michael Hing, and I am ready to charge you up with caffeinated tracks, hangouts, musicians, comedians, and frankly, anyone who will return my texts. Plus, so many laughs, it may just make your co-workers suspicious. So come join the madness on Mornings. It's like coffee, but with more jitters.

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2: And a very good morning to you. Hello and a happy Wednesday. My name is Michael Hing. Happy hump day. 0408345555 is our text line number. And today on the show, I've got 3 hours of music for you, including a bit of Anna Calvi, some Aaliyah on the way, as well as a little later on, a Madonna classic. And after 10:30, we're going to be hanging out with these guys. So listen to a word I say. The screams all sound the same. That's right, they're in the country right now playing some huge shows. I think they were at the Enmore in Sydney last night. They were in Melbourne over the weekend. Of Monsters and Men, a band you voted into number 2 in the Hottest 100 back in 2012. Dropping by in the studio to

talk about their tour, their record they released at the end of last year, their first sort of independent outing in a long time, you know, that they're doing it without a record label this time. Very, very exciting stuff for them. You've been hanging out with Monsters and Men. Bit of stomp clap for your Wednesday morning. That's going to be happening after 10:30. Right now, though, let's kick things off with some Modest Mouse picking Dragon's Pockets. You're a Double J.

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1: It's been a long time. Wishing to left you without a dope beat.

Fading out there. A bit of Logic 1000 from a couple of years back. Sort of the mentee of Fortet. The Sydney-born, Berlin-based producer. Samantha Poulter. Off the Mother record. That is Can't Let Go. Before that, we took you back to the turn of the millennium. Aaliyah with Try Again off the Romeo Must Die soundtrack. I mean, Romeo Must Die, one of the coolest dang films ever made, in my opinion. I mean, obviously I'm biased, Asian, etc., etc. And we kick things off with Modest Mouse. I think Australia is undergoing a mouse plague right now. That's not why we played that. It's just because it's a new music, new song from Modest Mouse. Pickin' Dragon's Pockets is the name of that one. And A Razor and a Maze is the name of the record. My name is Michael Hing. You are listening to Double J. Loads of people texting in their very strong opinions about Of Monsters and Men. And a lot of people are very excited to have them back in the country doing shows. Some people texting in about how they went and saw them. The show's been very raucous. They were in Sydney last night. I didn't get along to them, unfortunately, because I was at the I don't know if it was the premiere, but like the preview screening of the new Star Wars film. And we went to the IMAX, and it was very, very nice of the Star Wars people to invite us. You know, I think if you're doing some nerd stuff, you're probably going to invite Michael Hing, let's be honest, you know? You know your demographic. But there was a kerfuffle because my wife wanted to have a choc top. She's not really into Star Wars, but I got her to come with me on the promise of her being able to have a choc top in the cinema, which is her favorite thing. And then when we got there, she said to the people, hey, I know this is like a weird movie screening, but this is the candy bar going to be open. And they were like, yes. And then otherwise she was going to go to Tyra Banks' ice cream place to get bad ice cream. Or not bad, whatever ice cream, hot ice cream, whatever it is. Anyway, long story short, we get into the thing and they go, the candy bar's closed. Here's some free popcorn. And then my wife was so insane. I've never seen someone watch a movie so mad they couldn't have a choc top. It was tense 2.5 hours watching The Mandalorian and Grogu. I think we're fine now. Also, it's not my fault. Blame the IMAX Corporation. You should have smuggled your own choc tops. This is Ice Age. You're a Double J.

0: Strata Trapper, Vince Staples there with Blackberry Marmalade off the Crybaby LP that's coming out in just a couple of weeks, the start of June, Close Counters before that, and also Anna Calvi. My name is Michael Ling. You are listening to Double J and the Super Bowl people. I'm not the Super Bowl, the World Cup, the other kind of football. I have announced that in a weird Super Bowl-esque vibe in America this year for the World Cup, they're going to be doing, at the World Cup final, they're going to be doing a halftime show, which is, I don't know if you've ever watched a soccer game, like a football game, like a, you know, before. That's not a thing they do. It's the celebrations of football. It really the entertainment of the football is how the wacky Europeans are going to deliver the ball to the ground. That's really what you're interested in. Is it going to be a tiny car? Is it a jetpack situation? What are the Champions League freaks doing with how they're delivering the ball? But this time at the World Cup, they are doing a full-on halftime show, which is, I think, look, obviously I'm a traditionalist when it comes to sport, and I'm not too excited about that. But I'll tell you this, the lineup, kind of exciting. A kind of exciting lineup for the the World Cup halftime show, okay? Number one, BTS is going to be there, the Korean pop group. That people get excited about that. Yeah, Double J listeners may not be. The BTS aren't really in the Double J oeuvre. That's fine, but you know, plenty of people will be. Shakira is going to be there. Shakira, recently exonerated from tax charges in Spain. Also, correct me if I'm wrong. Was Shakira also the one who ran a kind of a jam-based sting on her husband to catch him cheating, the professional footballer? Yes, I believe she did. So Shakira, Hips Don't Lie, etc. Wonderful. And also, Madonna. Madonna's going to be doing the 2026 World Cup final halftime show. I think that's a pretty good lineup, you know? You know, these are certified stars. They have global appeal, you know, BTS, Shakira, Madonna. And also, many of them are insane. And I think that's going to lead to some good on-field antics, potentially.
1: What are you looking at?
0: To celebrate Madonna's announcement as being part of the World Cup halftime show for 2026, this is Vogue. You're a Double J.

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0: Some pretty twee millennial music there for you. I'm a fan of that, though. Freelance Wales, Generator, Second Floor is the name of that track. I only learned about that. I think we played it a fair bit on Triple J back in the day, but I remember discovering it, quote unquote. I mean, not that I, whatever. The way I found out about it was remember that show Skins? About sort of like teenagers doing drugs and whatnot. It was in that, and I remember that's a cool song. I found that. Anyway, Freelance Wales. Out of New York. Remember them? Back from, 2012, I would guess. You're listening to Double J. My name is Michael Hing. Before that, we played you Kevin Morby off our feature record, Little Wide Open. That was the title track. And also, we played you Ice Age Star here on Double J. Coming towards 10 o'clock, after 10:30, we're going to be talking to Of Monsters and Men. Death Cab Up Soon. This is Human Movement and Forge. This is a real groove to it. You're Double J.
1: You know what? I come to reign. Original rule be done. I step forth. I bring my dipper. I know my style must pop. I'll make your left and move down low. I'll make your left and move down low.

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